0: the way to let you down.
1: Faster than a speeding bullet. 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

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You did always say that people get their pay. You did always say that I was going places.

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surrounded by an admirer. It's Apple's combination iPhone, cell phone, and internet device. It's a sleek, aluminum, and stainless steel creation for itself. Doesn't have any buttons, just a touch screen. Just the way the iPod changed the way we think of phones, Apple's phone may change the way we think of cell phones.

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But I wanna know for sure. So come on, hold me tight.

music even sounds outer spacey, doesn't it? 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That whistling sound? Richard. Yeah, it sounds like, you know, outer space type music.